0: Now, here's another classic commercial.
1: So what was your bid?
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3: Oh, that's a good bid. 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
4: Seems the Tuesday Bridge Club is simply amazed by Pringle's newfangled potato chips.
5: Now you girls really have something to talk about.
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7: They're made a new way.
6: Beautiful!
5: Look at all those chips.
6: They are broken.
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6: What do you know?
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9: Hi, I'm Ryan Seacrest for RAD. 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

And they say we'll have some fun if it stops raining. I went hiking with Joe Spivey. He developed poison ivy. You remember Leonard Skinner? 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All the counselors hate the waiters, and the lake has alligators. And the head coach wants no sissies, so he reads to us from something called Ulysses. 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
2: 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That's why friends don't let friends drive drunk.
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4: One. This song was number one in Canada, the UK, and 4 weeks in the US in March 1969. It has 11 key changes. Here is Tommy Rowe and Dizzy.

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4: This song was first released in Japan in 1961. 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Kiyu Sakamoto, Sue Kiyaki.

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1: 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Maxwell House.
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0: Today is Wednesday, May 20th, the 140th day of the year. Continued sunny and hot today, with the high in the low 90s. Then increasing clouds with a chance for showers and thunderstorms tonight, with the low in the low 60s. Thursday, cloudy and much cooler with a chance for showers, with the high in the low 70s. At the Weather Center, I'm Wendy Watson.
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0: Here's the beach report for today, Wednesday, May 20th, off the Bethany Boardwalk. Today's high tide is at 11:19 a.m. Low tide is at 5:16 p.m. Atlantic water temperature at the boardwalk is 57 degrees.
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Continued sunny and hot today, with the high in the low 90s, then increasing clouds with a chance for showers and thunderstorms tonight, with the low in the low 60s.

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Today is Thursday, May 21st, the 141st day of the year. Cloudy and much cooler today with a chance for afternoon showers, with the high around 70. Then cloudy with showers likely tonight, with the low in the middle 50s. Friday, cloudy and cool with showers likely, with the high in the middle 60s. At the Weather Center, I'm Wendy Watson.

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1: Snap, what a happy sound. 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I say it's crackle, the crispy sound. 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Snap, crackle, pop, Rice Krispies.
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2: The beach report for today, Thursday, May 21st, off the Bethany Boardwalk. Today's high tide is at 12:17 p.m. Low tide is at 6:18 p.m. Atlantic water temperature at the boardwalk is 57 degrees.
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Cloudy and much cooler today with a chance for afternoon showers, with the high around 70. Then cloudy with showers likely tonight, with the low in the middle 50s.

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Today is Thursday, May 21st, the 141st day of the year. Cloudy and much cooler today with a chance for afternoon showers, with the high around 70. Then cloudy with showers likely tonight, with the low in the middle 50s. Friday, cloudy and cool with showers likely, with the high in the middle 60s. At the Weather Center, I'm Wendy Watson. 89.

0: the beach report for today, Thursday, May 21st, off the Bethany Boardwalk. Today's high tide is at 12:17 p.m. Low tide is at 6:18 p.m. Atlantic water temperature at the boardwalk is 57 degrees.
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1: Today in history, May 21st, 1927.
2: He made it. Charles A. Lindbergh, Lucky Lindy as they call him.
1: Aviator Charles Lindbergh completes the first non-stop solo flight across the Atlantic Ocean. He lands near Paris in the Spirit of St. Louis, some 33 hours after taking off from New York's Long Island. 1881, Clara Barton founds the American Red Cross, serving as the first president of the U.S. branch of the Worldwide Humanitarian Agency. 1999.
3: Thank you so very much. I truly never believed that this would happen.
1: 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And 1959.
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3: 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Remember, Ed's Almost Good Beer was brewed in God's country when God wasn't looking.
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Today is Thursday, May 21st, the 141st day of the year. Cloudy and much cooler today with a chance for afternoon showers, with the high around 70. Then cloudy with showers likely tonight, with the low in the middle 50s. Friday, cloudy and cool with showers likely, with the high in the middle 60s. At the Weather Center, I'm Wendy Watson.

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1: Here is the beach report for today, Thursday, May 21st, off the Bethany Boardwalk. Today's high tide is at 12:17 p.m. Low tide is at 6:18 p.m. Atlantic water temperature at the boardwalk is 57 degrees.
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cloudy and much cooler today with a chance for afternoon showers, with the high around 70. Then cloudy with showers likely tonight, with the low in the middle 50s.

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mama, she got it sticking in the cameraman. Oh, we could have some. And he's up there. What's that? Hawaiian noises. You bang.

Today is Thursday, May 21st, the 141st day of the year. Cloudy and much cooler today with a chance for afternoon showers, with the high around 70. Then cloudy with showers likely tonight, with the low in the middle 50s. Friday, cloudy and cool with showers likely, with the high in the middle 60s. At the Weather Center, I'm Wendy Watson. 89.

0: Here's the beach report for today, Thursday, May 21st, off the Bethany Boardwalk. Today's high tide is at 12:17 p.m. Low tide is at 6:18 p.m. Atlantic water temperature at the boardwalk is 57 degrees.
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2: He made it. Charles A. Lindbergh, Lucky Lindy as they call him.
1: Aviator Charles Lindbergh completes the first non-stop solo flight across the Atlantic Ocean. He lands near Paris in the Spirit of St. Louis, some 33 hours after taking off from New York's Long Island. 1881, Clara Barton founds the American Red Cross, serving as the first president of the U.S. branch of the Worldwide Humanitarian Agency. 1999.
3: Thank you so very much. I truly never believed that this would happen.
1: After 18 failed tries in a row, Susan Lucci, star of the ABC soap opera All My Children, finally wins a Daytime Emmy for Best Actress. And 1959.

York, the musical Gypsy, starring Ethel Merman, opens on Broadway. 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

cloudy and much cooler today with a chance for afternoon showers, with the high around 70. Then cloudy with showers likely tonight, with the low in the middle 50s.

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Today is Thursday, May 21st, the 141st day of the year. Cloudy and much cooler today with a chance for afternoon showers, with the high around 70. Then cloudy with showers likely tonight, with the low in the middle 50s. Friday, cloudy and cool with showers likely, with the high in the middle 60s. At the Weather Center, I'm Wendy Watson.

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1: Here is the beach report for today, Thursday, May 21st, off the Bethany Boardwalk. Today's high tide is at 12:17 p.m. Low tide is at 6:18 p.m. Atlantic water temperature at the boardwalk is 57 degrees.
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cloudy and much cooler today with a chance for afternoon showers, with the high around 70. Then cloudy with showers likely tonight, with the low in the middle 50s.

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2: 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of Midland City.
3: Yes?
4: Mrs. Harbor?
3: Yes, I am.
4: How do you do? My name is George Rubbish. I represent the Little Indians of America.
3: The Little Indians?
4: That's right. We're an organization dedicated to taking small boys ages 7 to 11 and putting them out in the woods for long periods of time.
3: Why do you do that?
4: Because it's good for them.
3: Oh, I see.
4: I understand you have a son, Benton.
3: Oh, yes, Mr. Rubbish, but he's much older than 11.
4: That's rubbish. I know, but you see, we're looking for Little Indian leaders.
3: Oh?
4: Good citizens who will volunteer their time to help us put kids out in the woods.
3: Oh, I see.
4: For long periods of time.
3: Well, perhaps you should speak with my son, Mr. Ravish.
4: Rubbish.
3: Rubbish.
4: Rubbish. Is he home?
3: Oh, yes. I was just about to take him his supper. Would you come this way?
4: Thank you. I'm sure that your son will welcome this opportunity to help us in our objectives.
3: Benton loves to help people.
4: Why are we standing in this bedroom closet?
3: Would you lift that trap door, Mr. Rubbish?
4: Okay.
3: My son spends most of his evenings down here.
4: Down here in the dark?
3: Well, I'll lead the way.
4: Okay. Yeah, like I was saying, I sure appreciate this opportunity to talk with your son about our program.
3: Mm-hmm.
4: Because we certainly need volunteers who understand the value of fresh air and sunshine.
3: Well, here we are.
4: Here we are where?
3: In the chicken cave.
4: Oh, yeah, sure. The chicken...
3: If we wait right here, Benton will come to us.
4: That's very interesting. Maybe I should come back. You know, sometime when he's not eating, when he's not there busy, I can come back and talk to him sometime.
3: Benton.
4: Hello, Mother. Do you have my lunch?
3: Yes, and now please don't get it all over your feathers this time.
4: Okay. Oh, boy, egg salad, my favorite.
3: Benton, I'd like you to meet Mr. Rubbish.
4: Mr. who?
3: Now, where did he go? Mr. Rubbish?
4: Mr. Rubbish.
3: Oh, Mr. Rubbish.
5: Mr. Rubbish.
2: Well, where do you suppose he's gone, that Mr. Rubbish?
3: Rubbish.
2: Rubbish.
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0: the beach report for today, Thursday, May 21st, off the Bethany Boardwalk. Today's high tide is at 12:17 p.m. Low tide is at 6:18 p.m. Atlantic water temperature at the boardwalk is 57 degrees.
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3: One. This song was the second number one hit for the Association. It reached number one in July 1967. Here is the Association with Windy.

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1: Hello, Americans. 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
2: And now, the rest of the story.
3: In sports, old comes soon. In some sports more than others. I want you to meet George Iser, E-Y-S-E-R, a gymnast, a track star, at 34, a has-been. In his 20s, he was quite something. And yet in events that require quickness and coordination, 34 is old. By now the year is 1904. The Summer Olympics had been slated for St. Louis, Missouri to coincide with the World's Fair. There's widespread enthusiasm for American athletes. There would be even more if only George Iser were 10 years younger. Let me tell you a little about George's background. He was the product of a local athletic organization, the Concordia Turners of St. Louis. Now, a turner is a gymnast in the German language. Ever since the so-called Great German Migration of 1848, turner clubs had been prospering around the country. Among those early German-American turners, George Iser's name stands out in the record books. But look at the challenge facing him in 1904. They wanted him to participate in 9 gymnastic exercises. 1 on the vaulting horse, 2 on the pommel horse, 3 on the horizontal bar, 3 more on the parallel bars. The American team also wanted 3 track and field events out of George. Shot put, broad jump, 100-yard dash. And the more George thought about the task before him, the older he felt. In those days, athletic training was nowhere near as scientifically executed as it is today. But just as much heart and soul went into preparing for major international competition. So George put everything he had into his training for the 1904 Olympics. But this time around, he could feel formerly fine-tuned muscles were fighting him as never before. And then opening day of the Summer Olympics, there is no record reflecting the confidence of George's teammates as he approached his first event, and yet after he was finished, there was surely no doubt. George Iser somehow, almost miraculously, had turned back the clock. He won a bronze medal on the horizontal bar, then a silver medal on the pommel horse, then a gold medal on the parallel bars, and another gold medal on the vaulting horse. Then came the all-around, the so-designated 7-event competition equivalent to the decathlon. George Iser would have been excused for avoiding its rigors because he had done his job for the USA. But no, for George Iser, there was nothing left to do but to enter the all-around, and in a final burst of athletic brilliance that staggers the record keepers to this day, he took a silver medal there, bringing his medal total to 5, a bronze, 2 silver, and 2 gold. We're told by the International Gymnastics Hall of Fame that history records little else of George Iser, the old man who came through for the red, white, and blue in '04. And yet, lest you consider his accomplishments less than extraordinary, I want you to ponder one thing more. George Iser won 5 Olympic medals. Vaulting horse, pommel horse, horizontal bar, parallel bars, and then broad jump, then 100-yard dash. He won all of these competing against strong, young, healthy men. Even though he, George, was 34 and had but one good leg, the other was made of wood. I said the other was made of wood. Now you know the rest of the story.
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cloudy and much cooler today with a chance for afternoon showers, with the high around 70. Then cloudy with showers likely tonight, with the low in the middle 50s.

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1: Here is the beach report for today, Thursday, May 21st, off the Bethany Boardwalk. Today's high tide is at 12:17 p.m. Low tide is at 6:18 p.m. Atlantic water temperature at the boardwalk is 57 degrees.
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2: Here is the beach report for today, Thursday, May 21st. Off the Bethany Boardwalk, today's high tide is at 12:17 p.m. Low tide is at 6:18 p.m. Atlantic water temperature at the boardwalk is 57 degrees.
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1: Now, another exciting episode in the life of the most fantastic crime fighter the world has ever known.
2: 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selling shoes, young Harper spends his evenings quietly studying the forces of crime and or evil in his chicken cave, a man-made cavern located beneath his small bungalow home in a residential section of Midland City.
3: Yes?
4: Mrs. Harper?
3: Yes, I am.
4: How do you do? My name is George Rubbish. I represent the Little Indians of America.
3: The Little Indians?
4: That's right. We're an organization dedicated to taking small boys ages 7 to 11 and putting them out in the woods for long periods of time.
3: Why do you do that?
4: Because it's good for them.
3: Oh, I see.
4: I understand you have a son, Benton.
3: Oh, yes, Mr. Rubbish, but he's much older than 11.
4: That's rubbish. I know, but you see, we're looking for Little Indian leaders.
3: Oh?
4: Good citizens who will volunteer their time to help us put kids out in the woods.
3: Oh, I see.
4: For long periods of time.
3: Well, perhaps you should speak with my son, Mr. Ravish.
4: Rubbish.
3: Rubbish.
4: Rubbish.
3: Rubbish.
4: Rubbish. Is he home?
3: Oh, yes. I was just about to take him his supper. Would you come this way?
4: Thank you. I'm sure that your son will welcome this opportunity to help us in our objectives.
3: Benton loves to help people.
4: Why are we standing in this bedroom closet?
3: Would you lift that trap door, Mr. Rubbish?
4: Okay.
3: My son spends most of his evenings down here.
4: Down here in the dark?
3: Well, I'll lead the way.
4: Okay. Yeah, like I was saying, I sure appreciate this opportunity to talk with your son about our program.
3: Mm-hmm.
4: Because we certainly need volunteers who understand the value of fresh air and sunshine.
3: Well, here we are.
4: Here we are where?
3: In the chicken cave.
4: Oh, yeah, sure. The chicken...
3: If we wait right here, Benton will come to us.
4: That's very interesting. Maybe I should come back. You know, sometime when he's not eating, when he's not there busy, I should come back and talk to him sometime.
3: Benton.
4: Hello, Mother. Do you have my lunch?
3: Yes, and now please don't get it all over your feathers this time.
4: Okay. Oh, boy, egg salad, my favorite.
3: Benton, I'd like you to meet Mr. Rubbish.
4: Mr. who?
3: Mr. Now, where did he go? Mr. Rubbish?
4: Mr. Rubbish.
3: Oh, Mr. Rubbish.
5: Mr. Rubbish.
2: Well, where do you suppose he's gone, that Mr. Rubbish?
3: Rubbish.
2: Rubbish.
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1: Coming up at the bottom of the hour, legendary broadcaster Paul Harvey tells the rest of the story. 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

shoulders off to bed. Old sleepyhead, that's my boy. 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

0: the beach report for today, Thursday, May 21st, off the Bethany Boardwalk. Today's high tide is at 12:17 p.m. Low tide is at 6:18 p.m. Atlantic water temperature at the boardwalk is 57 degrees.
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1: Hello, Americans. 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
2: And now, the rest of the story.
3: In sports, old comes soon. In some sports more than others. I want you to meet George Iser, E-Y-S-E-R, a gymnast, a track star, at 34, a has-been. In his 20s, he was quite something. Yet in events that require quickness and coordination, 34 is old. By now the year is 1904. The Summer Olympics had been slated for St. Louis, Missouri, to coincide with the World's Fair. There's widespread enthusiasm for American athletes. There would be even more if only George Iser were 10 years younger. Let me tell you a little about George's background. He was the product of a local athletic organization, the Concordia Turners of St. Louis. Now, a turner is a gymnast in the German language. Ever since the so-called Great German Migration of 1848, turner clubs had been prospering around the country. Among those early German-American turners, George Iser's name stands out in the record books. But look at the challenge facing him in 1904. They wanted him to participate in 9 gymnastic exercises. 1 on the vaulting horse, 2 on the pommel horse, 3 on the horizontal bar, 3 more on the parallel bars. The American team also wanted 3 track and field events out of George. Shot put, broad jump, 100-yard dash. And the more George thought about the task before him, the older he felt. In those days, athletic training was nowhere near as scientifically executed as it is today. But just as much heart and soul went into preparing for major international competition. So George put everything he had into his training for the 1904 Olympics. But this time around, he could feel formerly fine-tuned muscles were fighting him as never before. And then opening day of the Summer Olympics, there is no record reflecting the confidence of George's teammates as he approached his first event, and yet after he was finished, there was surely no doubt. George Iser somehow, almost miraculously, had turned back the clock. He won a bronze medal on the horizontal bar, then a silver medal on the pommel horse, then a gold medal on the parallel bars, and another gold medal on the vaulting horse. Then came the all-around, the so-designated 7-event competition equivalent to the decathlon. George Iser would have been excused for avoiding its rigors because he had done his job for the USA. But no, for George Iser, there was nothing left to do but to enter the all-around, and in a final burst of athletic brilliance that staggers the record keepers to this day, he took a silver medal there, bringing his medal total to 5, a bronze, 2 silver, and 2 gold. We're told by the International Gymnastics Hall of Fame that history records little else of George Iser, the old man who came through for the red, white, and blue in '04. And yet, lest you consider his accomplishments less than extraordinary, I want you to ponder one thing more. George Iser won 5 Olympic medals. Vaulting horse, pommel horse, horizontal bar, parallel bars, and then broad jump, then 100-yard dash. He won all of these competing against strong, young, healthy men. Even though he, George, was 34 and had but one good leg, the other was made of wood. I said the other was made of wood. Now you know the rest of the story.
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The whole

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1: Today in history, May 21st, 1927.
2: He made it. Charles A. Lindbergh, Lucky Lindy as they call him.
1: Aviator Charles Lindbergh completes the first non-stop solo flight across the Atlantic Ocean. He lands near Paris in the Spirit of St. Louis, some 33 hours after taking off from New York's Long Island. 1881, Clara Barton founds the American Red Cross, serving as the first president of the U.S. branch of the Worldwide Humanitarian Agency. 1999.
3: Thank you so very much. I truly never believed that this would happen.
1: After 18 failed tries in a row, Susan Lucci, star of the ABC soap opera All My Children, finally wins a Daytime Emmy for Best Actress. And 1959.
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2: So when you get to the corner of Smith and Orchard, you're going to want to take a
3: left. You are not going to
2: believe
3: this.
2: Then what you're going to do is turn onto Marcy Avenue.
3: Just broke up.
2: And go past
3: and
2: the first three
3: she's
2: lights.
3: Happy about
2: and then take
3: it.
2: The next left.
3: I don't really
2: drive
3: think
2: five
3: she's
2: more
3: happy,
2: blocks,
3: but
2: and you should be
3: who
2: there.
3: Who am I to judge, right?
2: Park
3: anyway,
2: on the right. That's
3: I'll
2: what
3: see
2: I
3: you
2: heard
3: later
2: last
3: tonight.
2: Night.
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Thank you. Yeah.

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0: Now, here comes...